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And the whole thing.

clouds of pollen, mosquitoes and bugs, lots of storms and rain. 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
4: You never have to wait for a country song here. Real country.

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Just my arrow and my hickory bow. From 100 yards, don't you know? 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
2: How high's the water, mama? 2 feet high and rising. How high's the water, papa? She said it's 2 feet high and rising. But we can make it to the road in a homemade boat, 'cause that's the only thing we got left.

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0: 94.3 Northwest Arkansas, Nash Icon. I am JP. Good morning. How are you? Hope you're having a great start to your finally Friday. Mark your calendar. Saturday night, July the 25th, Turnpike Troubadours going to be at the Walmart Amp in Rogers. You want to be in that party. 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
7: From the Northwest Arkansas Traffic Network, taking another look at your Friday morning commute. Been pretty nice this morning. Some slight delays coming in from Pea Ridge on 72 as you head towards I-49 and light delays in Bentonville in the usual spots. A little busy at the moment at the intersection of 265 and Mission. But RDOT not reporting any accidents. You just keep driving safe. Have a fabulous Friday. From the Northwest Arkansas Traffic Network, I'm Bob Booty.
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That is where you sign up to win tickets to go see Tim McGraw's Pawn Shop Guitar Tour. That's going to be at the Walmart Amp September 12th. We got some tickets. Love to put you in the middle of that show. 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You can sign up right there at our website. Coming up, music from Charlie Rich. Right now, speaking of, it is Tim, Nash Icon. Good morning. Yeah.

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0: Tony Marconi with you on 94.3 Northwest Arkansas's Nash Icon. Let's take a look at some stories that are trending. Deadline Hollywood says The Lincoln Lawyer will end with season 5. The show is currently filming in Los Angeles. Decider Magazine says Grown Ups 3 is in development at Netflix. Adam Sandler is co-writing the script. TMZ says Donald Gibb, best known for playing Ogre in Revenge of the Nerds, recently passed away from throat cancer and a heart attack. And Hoodline Chicago says an American Airlines flight from Miami to O'Hare recently landed with flat tires. Passengers were deplaned using portable stairs on the runway. American did not say what caused the flat tires. Keep it here. I have more of your favorites coming up. Tunes for you from Don Williams and Aaron Tippin ahead.
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